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1: Use VE7. Again, that's VE7. And do you know how long you'll need it?
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0: 2931 to 2905. You guys are being dispatched to a working fire at the Cataline.
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0: 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We're on scene of a residential structure fire. I have active fire out the Bravo Charlie side. 2933, we'll have command.
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0: 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We have been told that there is a victim.
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1: Transit mass, you're entering. 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I'll be entering the rescue structure to rescue victims.

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1: Grand office. Grand, 2933, and Avi and Hickey are out of their structure.
2: .2931 to all fire ground personnel. The drill is effectively complete. 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
1: 2906, go ahead.
0: During your evolution, cone doors are walls. Cone doors do not open.
2: He is telling you that the doors with cones in front of them do not open. They're not usable.
1: 2906, copy.

2906 on scene of small single story commercial structure with flames showing on the Charlie side.

06 to command, if you could page for additional crews to potentially cover the... potential...

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1: Like PIG?
0: Correct. She's trying to give me the location by the tracks. I'm just going to have her let you know so they're more specific. Give me roads.
1: Oh.

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0: Programs are going on right now.

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1: I'm out here. You want to see if we can find a number for Dan Conger and see if they've got any pigs up here at their place just outside of Wells?

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1: 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Just hang tight till I get back to office.
0: Okay, will do.
2: 503, can you give me that name again now that you don't have pigs screaming in my ear?
1: I apologize for that. I believe it's Dan Clunder. It should be on Highway 22, just outside of Wells here. Probably about 18 something another Highway 22.
2: Copy.

0: 503 dispatch.
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0: I'll be clear for now. I believe it's probably a sow with a litter of feral pigs. If they call in, just chance removal, see if they're theirs, or otherwise we'll probably have to deal with them otherwise.
1: Copy.

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2: I'll be 10-7, have a good night.
1: 10-7-2002, have a good night.

that I see no trauma. He has no neck pain from chronic back pain, mainly right femur pain, then up into her hip and then down into her knee and lower leg. It maybe appears that her right leg may be a little bit shortened, but not rotated at all. Patient is alert and oriented, vitally stable. I've got sinus on the monitor 96, 99% on room air. Respirators are at about 20. I've got a pressure of 136/71, 50 mics of fentanyl given, and we'll be there in 2.

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1: SP 529. 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Have a good night.
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0: 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They should be landing here shortly.
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0: South Bend Fire, you can cancel on that grass fire out by 68. Deputies on site checked it out. It's just a small residential fire.
1: Stand for, thank you.

4500, the Sinclair Fire, 2700, any deputy in the area. We've got a truck on fire. It's going to be at the Indian Lake Conservation Area, 19959 Indian Lake Road. Everyone is out of the vehicle. They are standing by for the fire department. 19959 Indian Lake Road at the Indian Lake Conservation Area for a truck on fire. Justice Center clear at 2045.

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You're requested back out at that residence. 60587 60th Street. 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

0: 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Yeah. Do you show us en route with five on board?
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1: Copy en route 2 on board, and just be advised, all St. Clair fire units, per deputy on scene, the fire has been put out, but he wants you guys to keep coming routine just to check for hot spots.
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0: or an ambulance. Attention, Winnebago Fire and Ambulance. You're needed at the Baptist Camp, 39725 225th Street for a controlled burn that has gotten out of control. Attention, Winnebago Fire and Ambulance. You're needed at 39725 225th Street at the Baptist Camp. Controlled burn that's now got to the grasses is out of control. 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
3: Copy.

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1: 10-9.
0: What is the call?
1: Baptist camp had a control burn and now is left in grasses and is out of control.
0: Sure.

0: 403 dispatch.
1: 403, go ahead.
0: I was talking to the guy that called here. They said to come back through the driveway, but I have my doubts that they'll be able to get to it from there. I'll check it out.
1: 10-4.

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2: 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It looks like it's back in the woods. Can't really see it from where I'm at too good. But it's across the field into the woods back in there. You'll see our squads.
0: 10-4, you thinking we're gonna need damn boy?
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0: They're saying white more than anything. They need light back here. So if you got, bring something with light.
1: 10-4. Rescue, we're about halfway out on the Bass Lake Road, so we can get the light tower set up. Let me know where you want to depart.
2: 10-4, Shane, I'll guide you in here. 431 set up here to fill up just off the road. We'll get you in as close as we can to get the tower up.
1: 10-4, are you right on the Bass Lake Camp Road?
2: 10-4, come up the road and you'll see us as it curves back to the west.
1: 10-4.
0: You guys can all come in here, there's plenty of room.

0: On me back, Shane.
1: What's that?
0: Follow me back here if you can sneak up in there and get that tower up.
2: Josh to Brandon.
0: Go ahead.
2: Got three firefighters at the hall. Can I throw our gear in my pickup and head out?
0: 10-4.
3: First responders, Salt Lake Ambulance. Do you copy?

0: this is Mountain Lake Ambulance.
1: Give her a patient report. We have a 91-year-old female patient who experienced an episode of loss of consciousness. She is alert and oriented right now. She does. She is running a fever of 101.5. Her vitals are stable. BP is a little high at, was 156 over 85. She is on home O2 at 2 liters. She was running at 81%. We did up her to 84. Put her at 4 liters, it did go up to 99%. She is complaining of some shortness of breath, and she does have some right arm swelling, which does happen intermittently. Otherwise, right now, she is alert and responsive. Do you have any questions for us?
0: I don't believe so. Thank you.

0: Mount Lake, temporary first responders to Mount Lake Ambulance. Good amount out of Mount Lake, so they are requesting to go to the Wyndham Hospital.
1: Farther than that super tanker, come way back in here. There's one opening we can get that tower up at least straight, maybe not all the way up, but up a little bit.
2: Denver.
3: 432, I'm down here by where the fire is at with the light on. Just come down this path.
2: Sounds good.
4: Adam, you got a hole for him back there?
3: 10-4, he can come down. I got my flashlight on, just come towards the light.
4: 10-4.
5: Yes, ICR number is 4545, dispatched at 2048, on scene 2101, and clear time is 2107.
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See the oil fire guys on the ground? 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

0: We are just coming through the curves. 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
1: What are you in right now?
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1: Go ahead.
0: Aircare 3 is en route with a 68-year-old male. He's STEMI, looks like it's acute inferior infarct. Currently alert and oriented. Heart rate 107, blood pressure 124 over 82, respiratory rate in the 20s, 97% on 2 liters of oxygen. We're about 12 minutes out, 1-2 minutes out.

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1: 10-4, Cortland Fire, your ICR is 31. Thank you.
0: Copy, thanks. Have a good night.
1: Thank you. You too.

0: Marshall 2320, cars for a wrong way driver east for a wrong way driver on Highway 60 going eastbound in the westbound lanes on a white passenger car. At least two callers so far.
1: Two six 10-4 from Major.
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0: 2, we're going to be transporting 1 routine.
1: Copy, transporting 1 routine. 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
2: Kind of also. Noble says they're near Windus.
3: Copy, they're currently in Jackson County. We did advise them. I will let Cottonwood know as well.
2: Therefore, thank you.

691, Party 2, City of Mankato, 107 Parkway Avenue, 107 Parkway Avenue, Mankato, stage for domestic. Six eight four, Post Station 2.

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0: We're leaving the scene.
1: 2148.
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1: 2148.

0: 230 cars for information on a driving complaint northbound Highway 15 near New Ulm, mile marker 260 on a white GMC Envoy, partial Minnesota plate of Sam Mary King, crossing center on fog lines, varying speeds, disconnected from the RP information only at 2149.
1: For a copy.
0: 2149.
2: Good evening. We're about 5 to 6 minutes away with a 66-60 female who has increased fluid retention. Patient has missed the last two dialysis appointments. We do have some pretty peak keys on our 4-lead and 12-lead, showing a heart rate of 121 currently. Last BP, 167 over 98. We got an end title of 24. Respirs down to 26. SpO2, 97%, and we do have patient on BiPAP and tolerating well. Go with questions.
0: And then I will let you know as soon as you're clear to enter.
3: Copy, I will see you then. Go ahead,
1: Elena. Interrupt your facility with a 36-year-old male coming in for evaluation for a bowel obstruction. Sounds like he is a frequent patient of yours. With frequent bowel obstructions, he is awake to his normal, vitally stable heart rate, 104, 97 over 62 for blood pressure, and 98% on room air. Respirations are approximately 20, and unlabored ETA is going to be about 7 to 10. Any questions?
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0: Oh, I didn't know for the question. He'll see you in 18.

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1: One 22 remail.
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0: 691, have you been canceled? 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
2: Me and Ty are going to roll in the new truck back to the hall so you don't have to go all the way back. Do you want to throw your gear on?
3: I'm walking back there right now. I'll be at that truck in 2 seconds.
2: 10-4.
0: Thousand 1, 1002.
1: Montgomery Ambulance, you are needed at 831 Deer Court Northeast for a 90-year-old male, trouble standing. 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

0: 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Acknowledge page.
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0: black Dodge pickup heading westbound on Highway 21. My Montgomery officer has it stopped. Highway 13 and Highway 21.
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0: Nine. 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
1: 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Thanks.

0: 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We're back in service. Can we get times?
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1: Copy, swinging past the hospital and then to station 2.

Good evening, we're en route with an alert-oriented 62-62-year-old female. Chief complained today of a fall with a back strike. Patient does state she was able to protect her head with a fall. Denies losing any consciousness. State she has been a blood thinner, but according to her chart, I don't see a blood thinner, and she's unable to name the blood thinner she's on. Current vitals rate, pulse rate 92, blood pressure 152 over 84 respirations, 14 on labor desk, O2 is 96 room air. Complaining of point tenderness pain along the lower back. We do have a lidocaine patch over it. ETA of about 5. Any questions?

0: 134, Smith. I just got your message. I'll be out at the sheriff's office to serve those warrants.
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0: 670 MCA just San Quito. Direct admit report, medical patient.
1: Yes, go ahead.
0: Patient's initials are as in Robert, Q as in Queen. Patient is vitally stable at present time. Blood is completed. Arterial tide is still running. Patient resting presently. ETA is about 20 to 25 minutes. Any questions?
1: No questions. That patient is direct admit from 3608. Again, that's 3608.
0: Copy 3608.

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0: 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And you have Hutchinson DOT.
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0: Medical at 319 Hubble Avenue, apartment 2, for 2901 in the 3100 unit. Have a possible suicide attempt. A female that took a lot of pills, multiple different kinds. Sounds like she took all of them. Not sure what that means at this point. 319 Hubble Avenue, apartment 2, for 2901 in the 3100 unit. Justice Center clear at 2324.
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0: Copy. Sounds like it's for apartment number 2. TD is en route. It was a suicide attempt. Sounds like you can stage.
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1: 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Justice Center from AO, do you copy?
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0: And Cato 692, this will be a 25-year-old female, took 24 to 25 pills of trazodone and lorazepam somewhere between the last 5 to 25 minutes. Patient is responding.
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1: Go ahead.
0: Your facility with a 25 to 5-year-old female coming from home. Patient has a suspected slash known polysubstance overdose, including but not limited to Vyvanse, lorazepam, ETOH, THC, and trazodone. Patient is currently alert to verbal, moderately arousable, oriented when alert, vitally stable at this time. I've got a current heart rate of 98. Sinus rhythm, last BP 121 over 73, end tidal of 44 with respirators right around 20, non-labored, SpO2 of 95% on room air. Blood glucose, unremarkable, IV established, ETA of 3. 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
1: Minnesota Lake Ambulance to MCHS Mankato. We are bringing in a 77-year-old male patient this evening from his home complaining of major hip pain. States it's been happening for the last 3 months, ongoing chronic pain. Tonight he just couldn't handle it. He had fallen about 3 or 4 days ago. Does have right hand bruising. Blood pressure is 125 over 86. Pulse is 73. O2 on room air is 96%. He does not have any significant injury or bruising around his hips. We will be there in approximately 10 minutes. Any questions?
0: Thank you, that destination.
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We're looking for one elderly going to Mankato. We're a 65-year-old male. 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Patient will be on norepi, insulin, and heparin. And going over to Mankato for ICU.

St. Mary's, why don't you have Mayo 3 take Albert Lee to Mankato, and we'll take Mankato to St. Mary's?

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0: 691, Party 2, Mankato, 1400 Warren Street, 1400 Warren Street, Party 2 for a suicidal party. 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

0: Yes, sir. 6-1's en route, 1400 Warren Street. Can you see us marked en route on your side?
1: Negative, but I'll mark en route.
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1: 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I'll have you mark on scene and I'll mark it as staging.

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1: Copy, will do.
2: 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I'll check with the officers.
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0: Mayo Ambulance 656, demand Cato, patient report direct to admit.
1: Hi, guys.
0: About 5 minutes out, direct admit from Owatonna, blurred oriented, 56-year-old female, coming in due to low hemoglobin levels, vitally stable, blurred oriented. Again, we'll be there in 5 minutes. Any questions?
1: No questions. That patient is direct admit from 4025, that's 4025.
0: 4025, 656 out.

0: a fire alarm for 300 Ramsey Street, apartment 115, 2901 and 2903. Have a smoke detector going off in the apartment for over half an hour. Neighbor's been trying to pound on the door, no answer. He does believe that she's home. The person that lives there, her name is Denise. For 2901 and 2903, Justice Center clear at 233. Kevin.
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2: 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We'll be out investigating.
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692 Priority 1 Mankato, Colonial Square Apartments, 300 Ramsey Street, 300 Ramsey Street, number 111 in Mankato. Priority 1, requested by fire on scene for a fire alarm that's been sounding for the last half hour. The reporting party believes that the occupant of that apartment is home, but they are not answering the door. Again, Priority 1.

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2: 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Elsewhere. Into, sounds like we've been canceled by fire on scene. 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

0: command at 2900. Everything turned out fine, just a concerned neighbor. Myself and 2901 will be clear.
1: Kevin?

0: confirming 80 from inbound helicopter Mayo 1.
1: Yes, go ahead.
0: We're bound from Albert Lee, should be direct admit, initials CM.
1: Yes, you are a direct admit from 4809. And what is your ETA?
0: ETA is going to be about 16 minutes. If you want to let them know, the patient's been in AFib RVR, rate of 160 to 190. We got 6 trips going right now.
1: So we'll do

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0: 10-7, have a good night.
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0: 2900. Lift assist 104 Essex Road, Horizon Homes, Essex. Staff at a group home calling in saying a 68-year-old male fell on his way to the bathroom. Not injured, just he fell up. And lift assist 104 Essex Road for 2903. Just 350.
1: Go ahead, Miller.
2: Mayone's ready for departure. Three souls on board. Should be a 35-minute, let's call it 40-minute flight back to St. Mary's. We have 130 and fuel, 2,500 feet.
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0: I'm Matt from St. James.
1: Yes, go ahead.
0: We're about 4 minutes out, alerting an oriented 84-year-old female coming to your facility direct admit for hypertension and high blood sugars. Otherwise, mentally stable. Again, we'll be there in about 4 minutes. Do you have any questions?
1: Sounds good. No questions. That patient is direct admit to room 5825. That's 5825.
0: 5825.

0: 6-8-1 from dispatch. Could I have your portable numbers?
1: Number 22
0: and 4189 with 7. Thank you. Good morning.

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1: River's Edge, go ahead.
0: 1802 inbound, 88-year-old female patient coming from Benedictine Court, assisted living. Patient was walking in her living room, attempting to sit back into her chair, missed the chair, and struck the back of her head on the nightstand. Patient states that she did not lose consciousness, is alert and oriented at this time. I've got AFib on the monitor. Patient does not take blood thinners. He does not take blood thinners. Did not lose consciousness. Rating her pain at about a 10 at this time. Unable to get IV access. Got a pressure of 135 over 63. 93% in room air. Respirators are at 20. And we'll be there in one.
2: Copy that. I missed heart rate. What was that again? Thank you.
0: AFib, 80s to 120.
2: Thank you. We'll see you in E1.

2900 to 2901. Fire odor investigation, 525 South Broad Street, Apartment 3. Requesting no lights and sirens. Very weird burning smell that in the kitchen that started yesterday. No fire. Last cooked about 2 days ago. There are no alarms going on in the apartment, and the caller does not feel sick. Just want someone to check out to see if there's any gas leaking before they leave for work. Again, requesting no lights and sirens. 525 South Broad Street, Apartment 3. Dispatch clear, 519. Kevin.

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2: Good morning. Ice Air for Transport, please. Going to be en route to Carver County JDC, picking up a juvenile male, transporting him to the, I believe it's Northwestern Regional Juvenile Detention Center in Bemidji. I've got his name and date of birth. Did you need that?
1: Go ahead.
2: His last is Cloud, first is Ashton, middle is Duane, D-U-A-N-E. Date of birth is 8-6-2010. And I can get you the address to the facility in Bemidji if you need that.
1: I'll find it. Thank you.

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0: have an unknown medical, 621 West 5th Street for a 63-year-old male. We're getting this second or third hand. Not sure what's going on with him and not sure if he's even conscious. Again, 621 West 5th Street for an unknown medical. Just center clear at 604.
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0: 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Very sick. 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Officer is en route.
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1: 6-8, go ahead.
0: Good morning, we're about 6 to 7 minutes away with a 62-62-year-old male. Symptom onset about 2 hours ago, woke up with a sudden onset, severe headache. No history of headache or migraines. We do have dizziness present. We do have vision changes. Otherwise, the obvious stroke symptoms are negative, but we have balance issues, vomiting with eyes open and ambulation. We are sinus Brady on the 12 lead. The lowest heart rate I've seen was 5-4. Currently, heart rate of 63, BP 154 over 79, end tidal 37, respirs 18, SpO2 96% on room air, and a blood glucose of 167. IV access, go questions.

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2: 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Need it. 55158 160th Street. 55158 160th Street. 70-year-old female. Complaining of severe weakness. She did take a fall. Wealth Ambulance. Need it. 55158 160th Street. 70-year-old female. Complaining of severe weakness. She did take a fall. Unable to get up. Wealth Ambulance. Need it. 55158 160th Street. You'll be on FA7 time, page 7 o'clock.
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0: 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Highway 71 and 230th Street, south of Sanborn, be for a single calf in the road.
1: 414 from Wilder.
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Thank you. 2220 Cars, cars and their information. I'm driving complete westbound Highway 14 from outpost 164. We got a white box truck, unknown plate, crossing the siren fog. Westbound Highway 14 from outpost 164 at 707.

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0: Marshall 2020, for assault, blocking Colorado passerby, eastbound I-90, mile post 2. Around the shoulder, no flashers on, appeared to be occupied. Driver was leaning back in their seat.
1: Five, three, 10-4.
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0: have a crash at Broad and Main for 2901. It's the airbags that get deployed, and she can't get out, but she's not hurt. Broad Street and Main Street for 2901. Officer not on scene requesting a routine at 758.
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0: Z is 0226-204-721-810. I'm going to bring him down to jail just and book and release him off stop arm violation.

Blue Earth Ambulance. You need it at New Life Manor, 505 East 17th Street, where a male party has fallen in the lobby as head injury. 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You'll be on FA8, FA8, time of age 814.

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1: Yeah, 10-4, I'll bring him in. We're going to lose him on the grossness.
0: 10-4.

0: 1350 repairs cars and their information on driving complaint. Vehicle's now northbound on County Road 2 from Highway 23 in Russell for a gray Chevy Colorado. Blake given Charles, X-ray Henry, 752 is all over the road, crossing center in fog. Blessing northbound on County Road 2, info at 220.
1: 220,
2: wind.
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1: 2741.
0: Pistern RCR for a transport. Picking one up from New Ulm Detox and returning to the Justice Center.
1: And do you have a name?
0: It's an adult female. Last name, Tangen. T-A-N-G-E-N. 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R-E-B-E-C-C-A. Middle name, Ray. R-A-E. Date of birth is 1992-07-08. And I'll have 2782 with me.
1: Copy.

0: unit. They made contact with a Beatrice Johnson, 86-year-old female. Said she fell in the dining room and hit her head. Can't get up. There's entry information in the bladder. She is possibly partially deaf and diabetic, and there's other medical data on the fridge. 22564 604th Avenue, Madison Lake, for Eagle Lake Fire, and the Blue Ridge County deputy respond on the E5, clear at 827.
1: Thirty-one, 4500, acknowledge page.
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0: State 1. State 1 for anyone into Eagle Lake Township or Correction Madison Lake Township. It's going to be address of 22564604 Avenue. That's 22564604 Avenue for an 86-year-old female who fell.
1: Go. 8:30.

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0: Could you call Manly Tire and see if they can bring a couple gallons of gas out here?
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0: 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We added some entry information to your call notes, and we don't seem to have any history at this address.
1: Yeah, but I'm

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1: 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I'll just let them know that RO is normally high and has weed in his pocket.

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0: FYI, he was just cited 2 days ago for expired registration, no proof of insurance, bumper height violation, tires extended past fenders, and non-working taillight and window tint.
1: Yeah, he's also displaying two rubber lights.
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3: Justin Kittle from Mayo Ambulance, 681 patient report.
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3: En route to your facility with a 86-year-old female. Patient had a fall this morning. Does not report any dizziness or lightheadedness that caused the fall. But still was unsure why she fell. Vitally stable for us. Patient is on blood thinners. Have a heart rate of 55, last pressure 122 over 65. SpO2 95% on 2 liters, which is new. ETA 6.
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0: 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If you could close that out, IO, there will be another Frank Charles Robert, 4609 South Front Street, the damn store.
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0: You start me a toll for a Chevy Suburban with one on the other.
1: 10-4-9-3. 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Standby.

0: Marshall 23 Tinkers for AOA 1065, about a 5-minute time delay from Huron Lake. Looking for a black SUV, unknown plate with front end damage. Struck a few signs in town, went towards Highway 60, unknown if it got onto the highway or which direction. Driven by a younger male driver. Info at 944.
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0: 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Is your vehicle still blocking?
3: 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Vehicle is not blocking.
0: Never.
3: We do have one lane of 7 shut down at the roundabout.
4: 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There's some residents stuck in the elevator. She's not sure which floor, but their company can't come up for 2 hours to get them out of the elevator. There's only one elevator there. It's the main one, 1651 Premier Drive, Augusta.

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0: 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It'll be two locations, the Rose Room Salon and Union Store.

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1: Negative. I'm headed to meet someone.
0: Are you able to take a call from... Can you switch to Law 3?

For some reason, it wouldn't let me transfer it to you. I just sent you his phone number and the MDT if you want to call him back.

0: call for service from last week if you want.
1: The 17825? Or the one regarding that guy? Yeah, just attach me to it.
0: 10-4. Give me a moment here. I'll pick it out.
1: 6 at, on 340th. Yeah. Talking to some people playing about the burglary.
0: 10-4.

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Copy.

0: calls fire and ambulance, tension wells, fire and ambulance, needed for a single vehicle crash, rollover, in the area of 15314 State Highway 22. Wells fire and ambulance, needed for a single vehicle crash, sounds like a rollover, in the area of 15314 State Highway 22. Wells fire and ambulance, needed for a single vehicle crash, rollover, 15314 State Highway 22. You'll be on FA7, time page 10 o'clock.
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0: 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Faribault County, main KO patrol, SR call. I think SB-517 heard us. Single vehicle rollover, in the area of 15314 State Highway 22, just south of Wells. Fire and ambulance have been paged.
3: 10-4, I'll get them out, thank you.
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0: KLST 517. Any troopers in the 2210D for single vehicle rollover? It's going to be Highway 22 just south of Wells, mile marker 15. County has everyone en route.
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0: 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Federal County Jail with one male.
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1: Right. Yeah, 10-4, if you don't like me.
0: Either side of that situation is not real happy with us, I don't believe. And 10-4, 311.

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1: 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We'll need a ladder and take off of it. 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

0: 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Of this scene, no transport. 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
1: Copy, you guys were dispatched at 1046, en route 1047, on scene. Oh, excuse me, you were en route at 1050, on scene 1051, clear at 1102. 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

0: Avenue Northeast, Mapleton, apartment 16. 77-year-old female has had a UTI for a few days. She's dehydrated.
1: Hi, numbers and call time.
2: Yeah, your run number is 2929. H time was 10 o'clock, in route 1004. I put you on scene at 1010, but I think you were there before that, and cleared at 1056.

684 to dispatch. 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
1: You were dispatched out at 10:45 and route 10:49 on scene 10:50 and cleared 11:03. 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
0: And this originated at 10:45, is that right?
1: The original call came at 10:35.
0: Copy, thank you.
2: Oh. Again, 42.
3: KDQ copies, and I'm sorry, we've been en route for several moments now.
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0: Can you resend the BCH? It's not working on my end. It says there's an error.
1: Okay,

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1: Go ahead, 4800.
2: Mail rig is trying to get your attention on BE5 mail. Go ahead.
0: Yeah, 682. I just want the guys to know that we're approximately 15 minutes out coming routine and just advise if we need to step it up.
1: At this time, 15 minutes, I'll be fine.

0: Glen Cornwall, KOER.
1: Mayo, so line 801, in route with a 74-year-old man. Chief complaint is his JP tube is infected. Patient is vitally stable right now. BP is 125 over 52, 95% on room air. Blood sugar of 127. We've got a pulse rate of 64. We're approximately 7 minutes out from your location. Do you have any further questions?
0: Is a patient triage appropriate?
1: Staff is reporting that the patient is a little more lethargic and more malaise today. Patient's able to answer all my questions appropriately. Does appear pretty tired at this time.
0: We'll see you in room 32.
1: Copy, room 32.

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1: 10-4.

210 cars, information only on a driving complaint. Eastbound Highway 60 from mile marker 35, south of Medelia, report of a bluish-green Dodge pickup, 28 of Henry Boy Adams 763, crossing Boggan Center, cutting other vehicles off. Eastbound Highway 60, just south of Medelia, information at 1122.

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0: 42 ALS, Mankato to St. Mary's.

Kilo 2220 car situation only on driving complaint. Southbound 169 for mile marker 50, 50 red SUV, Iowa 28, 0 X-ray William 337 for red SUV driving on the shoulder with its blinker on. Southbound 169 from the 50 information only 1142.

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0: We get our time from ICR, please.
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0: Thank you. 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Have a great afternoon.
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0: 20240 departure for 1050, Highway 212 at mile marker 105 just east of Stewart. Started as a driving complaint for a box truck. Reads agility on the side of it. RP watched it go into the ditch. It's now not blocking. Flashers are on.
1: Copies from Hopkins.
0: 10-4.

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3: Can you remember to ask about the team camera stuff tomorrow?
4: Copy. Is that at 1 or 11, you said?
3: It'll be at 10 o'clock tomorrow. He's got some afternoon, other stuff you gotta do.

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0: Roger, facility with a 77-year-old female coming from the Beacon in Mapleton. Current diagnosed UTI is on 6 of a 7-day course of antibiotics. No improvement, reporting back pain and weakness. I've got a blood pressure 105 over 66, 96% on room air restorations, 18 on labored with a pulse of 88, blood sugar 149. She had a flight time at 99. I did a Tylenol infusion, and now I'm running some normal daily. We're going to be there in about 7-8. Go with any questions.
1: Please.

Attention Frost Ambulance, attention Frost Ambulance, me at 325 Stanley Street, 325 Stanley Street, 85-year-old female cancer patient, took a fall yesterday, now altered mental status. They say use the alley and the back door. Frost Ambulance, me at 325 Stanley Street, 85-year-old female cancer patient, took a fall yesterday, now altered mental status. They say use the alley and the back door. Frost Ambulance, at 325 Stanley Street. Use FA7, time of page is 1204.

0: crash. It's a blue Chevy Equinox. That's the RP vehicle. Both vehicles are drivable. It sounds like the male, who's the box truck driver, is quite upset and blaming the crash on the wind, although this other car's driver had seen that box truck over center and fog consistently.
1: Copy. Lee is possibly leaving. Is he still on scene?

0: 17-17.
1: 55-17.
0: Can I get my 10-15 time?
1: Was at 10:29.
0: Copy.
2: Ditch to try to get on to 12 again. It's east, excuse me, 212. It's east of the crash site. East of the crash site? Yeah, he drove down the ditch. RP's on the phone with me. They're talking to your officer. I think they found it.
3: Go for 529.
1: Just an update. It sounds like that box truck was able to get out of the ditch. He started traveling east away from the crash site. I believe McLeod deputy is on scene with him. There's also a blue Chevy Equinox that was involved.
4: Copy destination.
1: 10-4.

0: face. 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
1: It's with a vehicle. Sounds like it's stopping now on Highway 212 just east of the work.
0: All of our deputies are on as well.
2: Do you know if McLeod has the box truck stopped?
0: 10-4, McLeod is out with a box truck, is my understanding, and it is unknown whether or not that box truck hit something in the ditch or hit the other vehicle. It sounds like it's likely it did not hit the other vehicle.
2: 10-4, thank you.
0: Boy.

0: 2100 70. I have a Gauls that does your guys' uniform and badges looking for a Chris Scribby, if you could advise.
1: He's not into me. Yeah, that'd be fine. If he needs any other assistance, I could go meet him.
0: I just have him on the phone, but I can tell him that.

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1: SV517.
0: I'm clear of the jail. Can you stack a third degree?
1: 10-4.

0: 900 Montgomery ambulance. You're needed at the address of 200 Elm Avenue Southwest. 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To Montgomery Ambulance, you're needed at the address of 200 Elm Avenue Southwest. For elderly male party who fell in the bathroom, believes he could have a broken leg or a broken hip. Montgomery.
1: Who's happy with Paige?
0: Copy.

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1: You can post on route.
2: Heavy.
0: A semi-trailer unhooked along the side of the road, just barely off the fog line. No tractor to the trailer, just the trailer all by itself.
2: Out there, was it?
0: I was called in by a passerby, and there's nobody there with it.
2: Before we get to where you check on, thank you.

0: Thank you. The 2010 car short stall vehicle not blocking. Reported by the County Highway 169 near 225th Street, just north of Winnebago, for a semi that's unhooked just barely off of Fogland.
1: 517, copy. That will be this.

ambulance, wildfire and ambulance, needed in the area of 140th Street, 550th Avenue for a cornfield fire. Started out as a controlled burn from a neighbor, now it's spread to the neighbor's place. Wildfire and ambulance, need 140th Street, 550th Avenue, cornfield fire. There's a controlled burn there in that area. It looks like it's gotten out of control and has spread into the neighbor's place. The neighbor called it in. Wildfire and ambulance, 140th Street, 550th Avenue. You'll be on FA 8 pages 1239.

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0: 113, did you have traffic?
1: You can find it too. I figured it out.
0: 10-4, are you going to the field fire?
1: I have a 29 felony war trying to get right now, but I'll go to that right after that.
0: 10-4. 310, do you copy the fire?
2: There.

0: 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It'd be 661 Avenue and 180th Street, Buffalo Lake.
1: 661 and 180th Street.
0: Somewhere.

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1: Montgomery.
0: We will be en route with one to San Francisco.
1: Okay.

0: 113 dispatch, I'll be all set up there in Whistle.
1: 10-9.
0: Yep, I'm 10-12 with Theron Whistle. You should have a felony violation, police violation warrant.

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2: 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I've got eyes on. I'll just watch, make sure everything goes smoothly.
1: 10-4.

0: 125 to 113. Might be worth asking him what he was carrying in. Him and his passenger, I believe it was Shan and I, they have a tendency to take things that don't belong to them.
1: 10-4-6-29.
0: Okay, I'm almost positive it was her that went into the house.
2: From the county to Sibley County, is her call? On the grass fire, I do have Buffalo Lake Fire and Buffalo Lake PD out.
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0: 5-13. Did he say who was with him?
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0: Is that the female that just walked out? All I could see was the pants on the one that was leaning into the truck, and they look similar.
1: Denver.
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0: 24-year-old female. Caller and employee states the resident had an unwitnessed fall, states she hit her head and is on thinners. They want her evaluated. Fell a short time ago, ground level, states the fall was caused by she got dizzy, no longer on the ground, and pretty one.
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0: Team put a grass rig in route. 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
1: 10-4, I believe that's Cornfield Fire, FA8.

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0: 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Need for a field fire that's rekindling from the other day, 17477 450th Avenue. Delvin Fire, Winnebago Ambulance, 17477 450th Avenue for a field fire. It's rekindled from the other night. Delvin Fire, Winnebago Ambulance, 17477 450th Avenue. 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
1: Inbound, 54-year-old female from Laurel's Edge, assisted living. Sounds like a fall from standing today. Did hit her head. Says it was caused by dizziness. She is on thinners. Not complaining of any dizziness. Short of breath at the moment. Sinus on the 4 lead, rate of 109. Last pressure 112 over 77, 96% on room air. Only complaint from the falls of the left hip pain. We're going to be 3 minutes off.

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1: Yeah, we'll be out at St. Francis Hospital.
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0: I will be 10-6 record.
1: 13-59.

0: 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You said you clear the Dalvin fire?
1: Yeah, it's just smoldering. We're just putting water on it right now.
0: Heading to the other one?
1: Yeah, 10-4. Base 3's health is still standing.

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1: 311.
0: I made a call service for 310, and we're both out.
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0: chief complaint of ETOH youth. 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
1: I'll swing by. I'm headed to Wells anyways.
2: Was there, like, a traumatic injury?
0: No traumatic injury suspected. Patient was found down. Initially was reported to be unresponsive. We have not witnessed any loss of consciousness.

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1: We're on board 1700 feet. Got 2 hours and 30 of fuel. We have 5 minutes to make it over.
2: Yeah, copy. You got four souls on board 1700 feet. 230 on the fuel. 5 minutes to roll.

Mail 3, it looks like you're going to Marsh 4, room 4807, 68-year-old male, NSTEMI. You'll need a monitor, 31.47 kilograms. Yeah, Marsh 4, ICU, room 4807.

0: 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BP is 158 over 98, heart rate is at 137. Party will wait outside. 10 McElroy Drive, clear at 1351.
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0: 683 dispatch, are we closer to that?
1: Negative. About a mile and a half for 682. You are yellow on my side. 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
0: Six eight three, we'll handle.
1: All right, 683, thank you.
0: Copy that, thanks, guys.

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0: 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We'll be wrong.
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0: Coming in with alert and oriented, 77-year-old female coming from home. Patient states about an hour and a half ago, had a sudden onset of chest pain radiating to the left side neck while watching TV. Aspirin's given after 3 nitro pain is from an 8 to a 1 out of 10. We have an IV established. 12 lead was unremarkable, sinus tach. Further vital signs are all normal within normal limits. We'll be to your facility in about 5 minutes.
1: We'll see you at 3131.
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3: 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VHS Mankato, Carolina 1806, patient information.

0: 1806, inbound 56560, female patient. History of asthma, COPD. Was not answering the door when home health came. Home health finally got her an answer. Patient, slightly altered mental status, some confusion. States that she's not having difficulty breathing, however, lungs are wheezy and tight. Initially setting 76% on her home O2. I've got her on BiPAP at this time. I've got her up to 94%. I've got sinus arrhythmia at 92. Pressures are at 12. I am obtaining blood pressure at this time. We'll be there in about 6. Any questions?
1: No questions. We'll see you in 19.
0: Copy 19.
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1: You guys were dispatched at 1226, en route 1232. Transporting at 1247, at New Prague 1321, and leaving there at 1338. Your ICR number is 117.
0: Copy, thank you.

0: Grasslayer, outside of Centenary United Methodist Church, 501 South 2nd Street for 2901 and 2970. It's about 45 feet of wood chips that are on the grass where they're spreading close to the apartment building. 501 South 2nd Street, clear at 1408.
1: Copy.
0: Copy.
1: You can put us in the road.
0: Copy.
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1: We are clear and available at McElroy, code 1.
0: Kevin.
1: Would you let Mr. Creeping your way out?
2: No, that's fine. 2970 is open.
0: Okay.
1: Copy that.
3: I'll be probably 30 seconds from you. I got a second water can if you need it.
2: I think we'll be good with what we got coming.
4: Dispatch, when you have good, you need to stop out next.
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0: 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I'm heading up to the shop now.
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0: on 13.
1: I'll be on Conway with the motorcycle. It's 6-8-8-7-0 Mike King.
0: He's at Broadway and where?
1: Broadway is frequent and well.
0: Was that Franklin you said?
1: Yeah, West Franklin and Broadway.
0: 10-4.

0: St. Mary's Mayo 3. Mayo 3 is going to be departing 514, 2,500 feet. I've got 225 on fuel. Should be a 32-minute flight.
1: Mayo copy is 5 on board, 2,500 feet, 2 hours, 25 minutes fuel, 32-minute flight.
2: Transporting 1 routine, make it off.
1: Copy transporting.

0: is the same motorcycle that pulled into the farm, so I did a pretty quick stop there.
1: Yeah, 10-4, watch them pull out.

0: Lauren.
1: Lauren Ross, 65-year-old female, coming from her home. Called us today with some jaw pain. Does have history of MIs since times three, 2 years ago. Our 12-lead showed us AFib RVR. We've got a rate about the 110s to 150s. Current blood pressure, 135 over 85. Oxygen requires at 96. She did do through 24 of aspirin prior to our arrival. Did get an IV established, giving her a little bolus of fluids. Sounded like she was a little bit nauseous last night. Hasn't had too much for fluids since yesterday. We're about maybe 4 or 5 minutes out. Any questions?
0: N16, 1-6.
1: Copy. We did have a sugar of 188. She's type 2.

Make it a 23 cars information driving complaint. Eastbound Highway 14 from Cortland, black Chevy Suburban with tinted windows, unknown 28. Over center and fog, riding over the center line as well. 5 minute time delay, no follower. Eastbound Highway 14 from Cortland, information.

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2: This is St. Mary's. Go ahead, mail 3.
1: This is a 68-year-old male coming from MCHS Mankato. He's coming over with a STEMI and evaluation for high-risk PCI. Set of vitals, heart rate 80, see sinus rhythm. Blood pressure is 111 over 73. Respiratory rate 20. He's 95% on 3 liters nasal cannula. Our ETA is about 15 minutes. Do you have any further questions?
2: It's a confirmed STEMI or end STEMI, just to confirm.
1: It was a STEMI. He did go to the cath lab there, but they're sending him here for further evaluation.
2: Copy that. I'll see when you get here. Mail 3.
1: This is Mail 3. Go ahead.
2: Seven B is a boy, room 812.
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0: 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Miami Kato Sergeant wants to know if you need anything. 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
1: 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Check.
0: Happy.

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1: 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We are going from the Blue Earth County Jail to Mankato Clinic Wickersham Building.
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0: 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The address is 208 Number 3 Avenue Southeast, 208 3rd Avenue Southeast. 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
1: Suspicious person, County Road 17 by about I-90. It's going to be a maroon minivan, had a male party, possibly Hispanic, wearing scrubs and a surgical mask, doing something in the back seat of the van. Party just thought it looked kind of weird.
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0: 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It's going to be 160th and 560th Ave with Lincoln Adam Victor, 083.
1: Okay, we're going to have a back-to-back here. We got another MC Chesapeake Mankato back to St. Mary's.

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0: 210 East Pleasant Street in Amboy for the Justice Center clear at 1529.
1: For 2,500 feet. I've got 35 on fuel. Should be a 31-minute flight.
2: ICR.

with a 74-year-old female with some redness on her leg that is hurting her. Pulse is 68, SpO2 is 91, blood pressure is 129/82. We're about 5 minutes away.

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3: Yeah, 3 route to Mankato, ISD room, or ED room 9. Got a 53-year-old female that fell out of a side-by-side yesterday. Sounds like she had a pelvic fracture. Also some soft tissue injuries. She'll be on a monitor and IV lock. Patient weight is 68 kilograms. Security will have it secured for you.

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1: 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In route 13-26. Unseen 13-31, cleared at 15-02.
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Cell phone 69 from Oppo 79. Be on a gray Kia passenger car, plate given Zebra Edward Victor 046, traveling at a high rate of speed, estimated 100 miles an hour. Southbound 169 from Oppo 79 at 1541.

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0: It's going to be in the north ditch. It's going into the field here. Not too much fire, but it can quickly get out of hand here.
1: 10-4, 1543.

0: Did you have traffic for dispatch?
1: Southbound 169, mile marker 71, tree in the highway. I just took a call, and they report that the tree is basically blocking both lanes. I did advise one of my deputies.
2: Time for Mendo. It's also been notified as well.
1: Copy. 1546.
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1: Copy.
2: 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MnDOT's already en route as well.
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6: 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Officer of Milepost.
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0: Dispatch 515. You over to Rutgers Repair, I believe you said it was, 10 3rd Street Northeast for a dog that was hit by a car.
1: Thanks, Marshall.
2: C-246.
1: Hey, ship afternoon.
2: Afternoon, 1555.
1: Four oh three, Marshall.
2: 403.
1: 10-8, good afternoon.
2: Afternoon, 1555. Can we clear with an O-need?
1: Potato.
2: State 543.
1: Alright, good afternoon.
2: Afternoon, 1555.
1: Procedure, Marshall.
2: State 463.
1: 10-8, good
2: afternoon, 1556.

0: 20 cars for a 1050 called in by a passerby. Highway 99, mile post 18. We hear a minivan on the shoulder with extensive damage. Has their windshield broken?
1: Let's pick up the air, copy. You can take it.
0: Time for a slick. Passerby spoke with the driver now. And sounds like the hood is blown up and cracked the windshield.
1: Just to confirm, it's not a 1050 then. Vent, we're also hard that way until I hear otherwise.
0: Cover.
2: For me, get
0: it. SB 44.
2: Thanks, sir.
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4: SB 170 Mankato.
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7: Your ICR number is 83. Again, that's number 823. You were dispatched at 1513 en route 15.
8: 646 Marshall.
1: 6646.
8: I'll be 107. Have a good night.
1: You as well. Have a good night. 1601.
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2: 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Have a good night.
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0: Spoke to the driver. She's 10-2, and the situation's been dealt with.
1: I copy. Thank you. 6-3.
2: 99 for the motorist assist.
1: 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She doesn't need anything further, she said.
2: 10-4, I'll let him know.
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0: Yeah, 379 Mankato.
1: 379.
0: I'm 10-7. Have a good night.
1: You as well. Have a good night. 1610.

0: Mark you range from.
1: State 543.
0: Yeah, it's on the garage.
1: Negative. I can check with Martin to see if they have heard anything else. Their deputy was in Roswell.
0: Copy, thanks.
2: Go ahead.
1: Do you have any updates for that iPhone crash detection at all by chance?
2: Negative and unable to locate.
1: Well. 10-4. USB 543. County Advisor, UTL, you can 22.
0: I got you, thanks.

0: car versus pedestrian. It sounds like an individual is down on the ground and injured. Madison and Star, dispatch cleared.
1: Madison Avenue and Star Street. Dispatch 681 is en route, Station 1 Friendship. 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And 682, it sounds like this will be a vehicle versus scooter.

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1: Hi, Kathy, I just had a patient update, but if you're there, we should be good.

0: lifting with 5 on board. We'll be 2,500 feet above. I've got 2 hours of fuel and should be about 32 definitely.
1: Happy.
2: That's 2 hours.
3: 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We'll be out.
2: Copy.

4500, Maple Sunfire, 2700, 27, 34, respond on BE5 for a grass fire. There was a fire at 14386 State Highway 22. Again, it's a grove and it is spreading, but there's no building near where the fire is spreading to. 14386 State Highway 22 for a grove on fire, Justice Center clear at 1634.

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1: 2741.
0: We're clear from the clinic and route back to the jail.
1: Kevin.
2: Do you need any other trucks out here? This is a B team.
3: Yeah, I'd probably bring the grass rig.
2: Copy.

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1: Stay on the driveway. 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It's just a small little area.
0: Copy.

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0: 4832. 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It's about 75 feet by 25 feet in size.
1: Copy.

0: Glen Cornell,
1: ER. Turn around to your facility alert, oriented 26-year-old male was involved in a, he was a scooter rider that was struck by a vehicle traveling approximately 10 to 15 miles an hour. Did strike his head, no loss of consciousness, reporting neck pain. I do have him sea collared. We also have chest pain, as well as bilateral knee pain. CMS is intact. Chest pain, he's at a heart rate of 90 with sinus on the monitor, blood pressure of 120 over 79, 94% on room air with an end tidal of 41, respirations 13. I'm running some normal saline and I've given 100 of fentanyl. Abdomen soft, non-tender. Clear and equal, breath sounds bilaterally. We're going to be there in about 4 to 5. Go to any questions.
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1: As well, 16-52.
3: Yesterday and then came into the ED today complaining of some pelvic pain. She was noted to have bilateral fractures of both superior and inferior pubic rami. She does have a pelvic binder in place. There was also a noted area of hematoma as well. Hemoglobin has been stable, however. Current set of vital signs, heart rate is 82, blood pressure is 118 over 69, respiratory rate of 14, static 94% on room air, GTS-15 patient is not on any blood thinners. Any questions at this time?
0: I have no questions. Room assignment on arrival, we do know about her. She is going to be a level green trauma.
3: Mail 3 copies, green trauma, room on arrival.
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0: 20 cars for a 1050 blocking, Westbound Highway 14 near 3rd Avenue.
1: 169 at the
0: 74. 2 X-Men passed on 3000 building 718 Mount Avenue, room 3209, for a 74-year-old male with G-tube is bleeding on 1 liter of O2 requesting transport.

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3: Check the area of the calls mapping. It did not come across any debris. I'm just going to go check a little further north.
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2: Better out. Marshall 2340 Paris Cars, the information on the complaint from the city of Morton on a white and black passenger car, older model, traveling at a higher speed. Eastbound 19 from Morton at 1657.

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1: 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I did not come across anything. Debris is going to be UTL.
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1: Yeah, good morning.

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Can you put down in the notes delay of train and delay due to traffic? Have that.

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0: 10-7, have a good night.
1: Have a good night. 7-2-8.

0: the accident at 3rd Avenue and Highway 14. Deputy, and then he does state that that.
1: For Trooper is on County Road 18, just south of the city of Cleveland. I can get a tow started.
0: Copy. I can grab that for you. Copy, it's Paul Yellow Henry 689. That needs a tow. The other vehicle is going to be 3 David 574.

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1: Not far. I think I'm behind it.
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0: 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RP now states he believes the suspect or subject vehicle is still back at the rest area.
1: And for, I believe I just passed RP and there was no suspect vehicle that matched.
0: Over.

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0: of hearing light information on a driving complaint. Eastbound Highway 60 from Outpost 21. Described as a darker colored cab semi with a white trailer crossing center in fog. Unknown 28. Others are not able to pass it. Eastbound Highway 60 from Outpost 21 and 1721.
1: 403 out of position. Had 22. I just realized it's eastbound. I'll watch for it.
0: Yeah.

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1: Mark, can you make sure we're marked on scene?
2: Copy that. 100 cars, driving complaint, County 16, just coming by Gukin. It's going to be a silver, bluish Land Rover all over the road and tailgating a calling party.

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0: I see you're getting close. Looks like there's two vehicles stopped on the median side shoulder now as well, creating traffic backup.
1: Over.
2: 300, Marshall.
0: I see 300.
2: 10-7, sir. Have a good day.
0: You as well. Have a good night, 1727.
3: By the old church.
0: 2220 cars, present there, St. Peter, information on a driving complaint. North on 169 from 492nd Street, milepost 59. Via orange cab, semi hauling a dumpster. Driver appears to be on their phone crossing the lane lines. North on 169 from milepost 61, now info 1727.

0: Well, 2350 Cars Carson area. In Florida, driving complaint, southbound Highway 23 from 290th Avenue on a maroon Chevy S10. Unknown plate vehicles all over the roads, varying speeds. Southbound at 23 from 290th at 1729.
1: Got it.

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3: Site bleeding. 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Heart rate 69, blood pressure 121/16, 93 on room air. Go with questions.

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0: of female conscious and breathing. States that she feels warm and cold, started on some new meds and feels like she's falling over. She is responding normally, breathing normally, also complaining of a headache and keeping your routine.
1: Copy that. Do you know if group home staff is aware that she called?
0: The staff is not aware that she called.
1: Thank you.

0: St. Mary's, Mayo 3. Mayo 3 is going to be departing back to base. I have 4 on board. We'll be 2,500 feet. Below, I've got 2 hours and 30 of fuel, which should be a 32-minute flight, and we're going to be north towards Faribault, and then back down to avoid that storm coming up.
1: Velocity 202 mile, velocity 80.
2: Head towards Faribault to avoid that weather.

0: Ambulance, Ascension Frostfire and Ambulance. Needed in the area of 450th Avenue, 110th Street for grass fire. Frostfire and Ambulance. Needed in the area of 450th Avenue, 110th Street for a grass fire. Frostfire and Ambulance. Needed in the area of 450th Avenue, 110th Street for a grass fire. You'll be on FA7, time of page 1735. Ten four.
1: 1-3-8-7.
0: 10-4. I've gotten a couple calls on this, and I got anywhere from 450th to 430th Avenue. Last guy was pretty certain about the 450th 110th Street.
2: Six eight three destination.
3: Cover that.
1: Run 16. The crosswind is horrible and all cars are having trouble.
0: 10-4.
4: It was on the south side, is all she knew.
5: 10-4 RP was a couple hundred yards back, but he said it looked like you were behind the correct vehicle. Should have an Air Force sticker in the back window and an Eagle plate.

0: 64 to Cinch.
1: Okay. ER, patient coming in, 35 and a half weeks pregnant. Gravity 3, para 1, has been receiving prenatal care. Water broke about an hour ago, having contractions. Be there in 10 minutes.
2: Copy that.
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5: 32.
6: Fire is out. We're just going to put a couple hot spots here. Pull this fresh pile down. And we should be done.
5: Copy.
4: Never.
7: You.
6: Go ahead.
7: Are you going to be good with all 22 then, I take it?
8: Looks like anywhere between the 122 and 126. I do have fire en route on there. I think it's going to be on our county road, though, but it sounds like the smoke's going across the interstate.
6: Yeah, why don't you head this way? Non-emergent, it's fine.
7: Yeah, I'll be leaving with you.
8: What if he's nowhere near the area? You can disregard. I got everything, 73. Where are you calling?

0: Ross, Fire to Dispatch. Could you repeat that?
1: Were you calling? I was on several 911 calls.
0: Yeah, I just got verifying the address.
1: Gonna guess County 16, 450th Avenue. I've gotten many calls, probably 2 miles each side of that intersection. It should be pretty noticeable with all the calls I'm getting.
0: 10-4.
2: We're en route, about 5 minutes out, 35-year-old female. She complained of being in labor. Current vitals are 91 for heart rate, 148 over 82 for blood pressure, and 97% SpO2. About 5 minutes out, do you have any questions?
3: How long is patient? How far apart are the contractions? And did water break?
2: Water broke. Contractions are about 2 minutes apart. No obvious showing.
3: How many weeks long is the patient? How far along is the patient? 38 weeks? 30 weeks?
4: 30 weeks. 35, 25 weeks.
3: Just to clarify, 25 weeks?
4: Negative, 35, 35 and a half.

0: Looks like it's going to be right off the interstate between 430th and 440th. I can't see over the hill. See flames.
1: 10-4, and State Patrol will not be responding.
0: 138, if you want to continue, I'm just going to drive up this driveway, see if I can see anything.
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0: It's way over by the freeway, so we're trying to find where you guys can access it.
1: Copy, are we going to have to turn around and head down 90?
0: So that's where I'm headed right now to see if we can get it from 90 or if there's a... My partner's looking to see if there's a service road that goes back to it.
1: West of 450th.
0: West. Just about before the corner.

0: 52 to Frostgrass Rigs. If you guys can head down the interstate, you'll probably have to go through the south side ditch. It's on the south side of the interstate. It doesn't look like we can get to it from 450th.
1: Matt, you said south side of the interstate.
0: It doesn't look like we can. We'll be able to access it from 16.
1: You cannot access it from 16. You go on the interstate.

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1: Maven on fire, go ahead.
0: I know you're still on scene. I've got you down for pager test tonight. 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
1: You can go ahead and do it.
0: Copy.
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0: Go ahead.
2: I'm going to be standalone for the next 40 minutes. I'm going to head down to Station 2, then I'll partner with 692 for a few hours.
0: I copy. We were planning on sending an EMT over to partner for their full shift as well.

0: 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We are on scene of the event. 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
0: Just had 682, it's going to head down to station 2, it's going to shift.
1: I copy.
0: Eight five.
1: Go ahead with that crew member's number again.
0: 4437.
1: Much better, thank you.
0: Copy, thank you.

0: 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This is your evening pager test clear 1830.
1: Please pager test. Thank you.
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1: Your ICR is 8282. I have you dispatched 1634 en route 1637, on scene 1644, and clear 1806.
0: Come back in service. Have a good evening.
1: Copy as well.

320 cars information on a driving complaint. You saw 90 mile marker 2 for a semi with Arizona tabs. It says Hunter Lanes on the side of the trailer. It's a van trailer on and off the road multiple times over center and fog. We have a follower in a GMC Yukon.

0: 503. Hi, sorry to call for service informational 701 7th Street Southwest. Dylan Miller says he's supposed to give somebody a license plate number.
1: Yeah, 10-4. I'm only a couple blocks on a run down there.

0: dispatch. Can we get our on times?
1: Run number is 10, dispatch at 1736, en route 1738, on scene 1752, clearing the scene 1806, and back in service 1848.
0: Thank you.

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0: I have the plate, and it's for 504. 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

0: 310 tires for your Transit Roadway, eastbound 60 at the 51 for a large black item in the left lane.
1: 403 north of Jackson.
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